I like it. Neil Christian. Presenting Sir Lord Baltimore.

fun. The Peels. Previous to that, your own come down. Hamilton Streetcar. Presenting Roman Chariot.

0: Scott Holtzman. Hear the Big Three sound of Houston in the Houston Post Now Sounds Groove In Concert this Saturday and Sunday at the Houston Music Theater in Sharpstown. 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Headline Saturday 3:30 by the Fever Tree. 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Plus the Sixpence, Thursday's Children, Moving Sidewalks, Countdown 5, Dimensions, Glass Cans, A440, and the Playboys of Edinburgh. 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

That was Bird Dog by Orphan Egg. 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

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I've got a lot of great music for you this hour. Enjoy the electric sounds of artificial intelligence.

Hey there, all you night owls tuned into the Rock and Soul stream on WFMU, this is the Bunny Hoppin' at Ya Through the Airwaves. Right now in NYC, we're cruising under clear skies with the mercury sitting pretty at 76 degrees. It's a warm one, folks, and with the humidity hanging at 86%, it feels like you could wring the air out like a wet t-shirt. So, whether you're out cruising or just kicking back at home, keep it cool and keep it tuned right here for all your favorite rock and soul hits. Let's get back to the music that keeps our spirits high and our hearts in the groove.

Niño, vente conmigo. Escúchame. Te cuento una cosa. Hay unos hombres ahí. 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Llegaban de África con la fuerza y la belleza. Ahí, hijo.

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Lots of soul music for you this hour. 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

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I've got a lot of great music for you this hour. Enjoy the electric sounds of artificial intelligence.

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I've got a lot of great music for you this hour. Enjoy the electric sounds of artificial intelligence.

before that. The Warmth of the Sun by the Beach Boys on the album Best of the Beach Boys, Volume 1. Before that. I Got a Move by the Kinks. And before that. I Stand Accused, BBC Saturday Club December 20th, 65, by the Mirzabeats. 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

on to Manfred Mann, Each Other's Company. This was, they used to call Manfred Mann Chapter 2 because it featured Mike Diabo, and after Paul Jones had left the band. But it still was known really in the records and the records they released as Manfred Mann. And the reason I played that is the new singer Mike Diabo produced the song called Mickey for Twinkle. And I thought, that's an interesting one. 1964, and Twinkle was a.k.a. Lynn Wrigley, and she was a songwriter. And I don't know how big she was, but she dated and got around really, really big there in 1963, 4, and 5, and then disappeared until the early 70s. Okay, where are we going? Well, let's go back. I'll tell you what, a little bit of fun here. Peekaboo, can you see me? Because I can see you. No, I can't.

the hard way by the Kinks. Good Golly Miss Molly by the Swinging Blue Jeans. Before that, Wendy. The Beach Boys from the album Best of the Beach Boys, Volume 1. 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It's 92 degrees in New York. 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

0: Gladys Knight and the Pips with that heavy beat, Coke after Coke.
1: That was fun. We've just heard Try to Understand, Lulu. And before that, C.T.A-102 The Birds. It's My Turn to Cry, The Rumbles Limited. Previous to that, Together by Candy and the Kisses. And previous to that, Poor Little Baby by Billy Crash Craddock. Previous to that, Slip Away, Charles Bradley. 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Now, back to the music.

That was fun. That's how it feels. Steve Ellis and the Starfires. And before that, Surf's Up by the Beach Boys from the album Surf's Up. I Have Known Love by Silver Apples on the album Silver Apples. And before that, Things Aren't the Same by Nobleman. And previous to that, Salt and Pepper by King Charles and the Counts. Haunted by Your Love. The Outsiders. Before that, Bad Apple by Pilgrimage. Lady Friend. Bill Plummer and the Cosmic Brotherhood on the album Bill Plummer and the Cosmic Brotherhood. Previous to that, Big D Breakdown. Sam Hutchins from the album Big D Breakdown, I'm the One for You. 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